0: side port control. Port side port control. On do you with me, over?
1: Who's calling port control?
0: Yes, this is to inform you that we dropped the anchor at 17:54. Do you need the anchorage position?
1: Negative, thank you.
0: All right, standing by channel 1216.

0: Okay, so now you put in the down position, you put only for cargo and number one, and you send air again.
1: Okay, number one, okay.

0: d'heure, on le sent.
1: Which one, Chief Med?
2: I am
1: on the bridge actually. Mr. Payette, could you hear me?

leave your worries on the doorstep. Just direct your feet on the sunny side of the street. Don't you hear that pitter-pat and that happy